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9: From the Capital Radio Newsroom, I'm James Wybrow. A quiet street in Sydney's southwest has become the scene of an alleged triple homicide. Donna Sirimana reports.
10: Emergency services were called to a home on Juliet Close in Rosemeadow just after 1:30 this morning, where they discovered the bodies of a woman in her 60s and a man in his 20s. A 64-year-old man was found at the scene with critical injuries but died a short time later in hospital. A 32-year-old man was arrested at the house and remains in custody at Campbelltown Police Station as homicide detectives continue their investigation.
9: In other news, the opposition is urging the federal government to prolong cuts to the fuel excise beyond the 30th of June. Labor halved the levy by 26 cents a litre in April due to the Iran war, causing fuel prices to skyrocket. But the relief was only planned to last 3 months. With the Strait of Hormuz still mostly shut, Nationals MP David Littleproud says the relief will likely need to be extended.
11: The bombs are going to continue to drop, and so therefore the straits are going to continue to be blocked, and that means we're going to have supply issues. That's going to put more pressure back on prices, and I think the government is going to have to keep some flexibility around that support.
9: Meanwhile, the state government is introducing tough new laws this week to stop service stations from ripping off motorists at the pump. Under the proposed changes, on-the-spot fines for misreporting prices or fuel availability online will double for individuals and triple for companies. Also making news, medical experts from around the country are calling for greater regulation of nicotine pouches. The Australian Medical Association is concerned unapproved products are entering the market and being promoted to young people, much like vaping products. AMA Vice President Associate Professor Julian Raitt says these items can have significant side effects.
12: We're seeing people getting raised blood pressure, a lot of mouth and gum irritation, also some stomach upsets. So where these products are being used, particularly where they have very high levels of nicotine, way beyond what the average cigarette might contain.
9: And a new fleet of shark surveillance drones is being launched along the state's beaches. Every drone in the 60-unit rollout will carry the name of Mercury Pilakis, who tragically lost his life in a shark attack at DY last year. The Roosters have pulled off a 38-24 win over the Broncos to land themselves third on the NRL ladder. Brisbane fell agonisingly short of making the biggest comeback in history after trailing 30-0 at half-time. Despite the late surge, Trent Robinson says it was cool and calm in the coach's box.
0: You want things to go all your way, but you know things are going to swing in the opposition's favour at different times, and I would like to control it sort of a try or two before.
9: That's the latest news update from the Capital Radio Newsroom. I'm James Wybrow.
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14: Weather-wise, looking like a wet one today with a top of 23 expected, overnight low of 8, shower 2 predicted for tomorrow to kick off your working week. And that's looking like a wet one because both Tuesday and Wednesday are predicted with a shower 2.
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Forever Classic 3GG for your Sunday morning. It's a 30-minute music marathon. It's Jeff taking you through it. Kenny Loggins on the way, Danger Zone, a bit of Madonna in there as well, and Let's Throw in the Police as well. But this song, it comes from a dream of Terence Trent D'Arby. It came from Sade, who told him to write this song. It's Sign Your Name on Forever Classic 3GG.

Hey there, Gippsland. It's Dixie dropping by from 3GG's local breakfast. And Monday morning, it returns 3GG's ultimate ear test. It's in your mate's mind at 10, 4,330. That money could be yours. Use the clues that are online.

0: the place with Walking on the Moon on Forever Classic 3GG for your Sunday morning. It's Jeff taking you through it. It's wrapped up a 30-minute music marathon. We're going to take a look at the weather. It's going to be a wet 23 degrees for today, overnight low of 8. Shower 2 predicted for tomorrow to kick off your working week. And it's looking like a wet one all week because a shower 2 has been predicted for Tuesday and Wednesday. Naked Eyes up next, keeping you company on Forever Classic 3GG.
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2: 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After a short investigation, a spokesman for the Fire and Rescue Service explained that the culprit was somebody's deodorant. One of the guests was over-exuberant with the body spray and set off smoke alarms. It's the last time I use Brute.
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0: It's a team up of Annie Lennox and Al Green. Put a little love in your heart on Forever Classic. 3GG wrapping up your 10 o'clock hour. We move over to 11 o'clock and the all important 30 minute music marathon, kicking it all off with the Travelling Wilburys. Everybody got somebody. As well as Billy Joel. In the middle of the night. On Forever Classic. 3GG. Through the jungle
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14: From the Capital Radio Newsroom, I'm James Wybrow. Northern Territory Police have now charged a 47-year-old with the murder of 5-year-old Kumanjai Little Baby. The man previously identified as the person of interest remains under heavy guard in Darwin after being moved from Alice Springs following violent riots outside the local hospital. Detectives say significant investigations are ongoing, with the suspect expected to appear in court via video link later this week. In other news, a suspected homicide in Sydney's southwest has claimed a third life, with a 64-year-old man dying from injuries in hospital. He was found with critical head injuries at a home in Rosemeadow alongside a woman in her 60s and a man in his 20s, who were both found deceased at the scene. Reporter Jack Hahn says the 32-year-old suspect was arrested when he returned to the scene of the crime in his car.
15: Slowing down, looking at the crime scene, they thought, look, at 2:30 in the morning, not quite right. Throughout those inquiries, they were able to ascertain that the man behind the wheel was in fact known to the three people that have since died. They decided to place that man under arrest.
14: The Prime Minister is facing mounting pressure to extend the 26-cent fuel excise cut beyond the 30th of June. Oil bosses are now warning global fuel buffers are almost depleted, while the Strait of Hormuz remains largely closed. The biggest inquiry into anti-Semitism in Australia's history begins tomorrow, with the first day of a five-week Royal Commission. Jewish Australians are preparing to give evidence about how unchallenged hate speech has been growing in workplaces, on sporting fields and in schools, and the effect it's had on their lives and safety. The hearing will investigate concerns the country became complacent about the safety of the Jewish community, despite repeated warnings in the lead-up to the deadliest terrorist attack on Australian soil. And Surfing New South Wales is doubling its aerial surveillance capabilities to protect young surfers during club events and training sessions. Under a new expansion of the state's shark management program, 60 unequipped clubs from the northern beaches to the regions will receive drone kits and specialised training for over 100 pilots. Brisbane Lions have been left red-faced after an Auskick parent leaked an embarrassing photo of their whiteboard with unflattering notes about their upcoming Essendon opponents. The players had described bomber Sam Durham as being a hothead, Zach Merritt and Kyle Langford as labelled selfish, and Jackson Pryor had no right foot and a temper. Coach Chris Fagan said he was disappointed the notes got leaked.
16: I can promise you, though, that nothing was written up there, that there was anything sinister in mind or degrading in mind at all.
14: It seemed to work in their favour, the Lions smashing their opponents by more than 60 points. Wins also for the Saints, Cats and Tigers. That's the latest news update from the Capital Radio Newsroom. I'm James Wybrow.
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0: Weather-wise, looking like a wet 23 degrees for today. We're getting to an overnight low of 8. Shower 2 predicted for tomorrow to kick off your working week. And it's looking like a wet week because shower 2 predicted for Tuesday and Wednesday.
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It's Jeff Dagen through a 30-minute music marathon on your Sunday morning. 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

0: Men at Work, Overkill on Forever Classic 3GG for your Sunday morning. It's Jeff taking you through a 30-minute music marathon, and it's wrapped up for your 11 o'clock hour. And unfortunately, it's your last 30-minute music marathon with me today, because Banksy, he's going to take you through your next one at 12 o'clock. But let's take a look at the weather. It's going to be a wet 23 degrees today, along with an overnight low of 8. Shower 2 predicted for tomorrow, and it's looking like a wet one all week. Shower 2 predicted for both Tuesday and Wednesday. 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

0: 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It's Jeff taking through your Sunday morning. It's Maxi Priest and Wild World wrapping up your 11 o'clock hour and wrapping up my time in the studio, because Banksy, he's in next. He's going to take you through from 12 o'clock and the all-important next 30-minute music marathon, including this one from Wax. 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

Hey there, it's Dixie from 3GG's Local Breakfast Monday morning. The results of Fight for Your Flashback. Also, the ultimate ear test. In addition to that, what caught my eye and so much more. Be a part of it.

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Time for some random clapping. And then to gear up and prepare to yell the word, hey.

0: Forever Classic 3GG. That is Human League and Don't You Want Me and Don't You Want My Baby. I think that's what he means. Showers and thunderstorms about today. Maybe 20 mils they're talking about for today. Top of 22, overnight low tonight of 9. Morning showers, then a partly cloudy day for tomorrow. They're saying 5 mils in those morning showers tomorrow. Top of 19. Showers about Tuesday, 10 mils for Tuesday. Top of 16. And showers increasing Wednesday, top of 16. 3GG's Captain Cash. That's back tomorrow. So at 7.15, listen to the local Brekkie Show with Dixie. He'll tell you what the song is you're looking out for. And when you hear that song being played in full, you text your name and 3GG to our number and wait for the captain to ring. And you've got to say, give me the cash. You've got five. There's legal things, you know, five rings, and then you've got to say, give me the cash, and then you win the cash. Otherwise, the captain abuses you. It's with thanks to Terry and the team at Crawford Marine, celebrating 60 years in Morwell. So Captain Cash back tomorrow. Shortly this, 3GG.
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0: for the classic 3GG, that is UB40, Red Red Wine, a Neil Diamond song. They didn't actually know it was a Neil Diamond song. The version they had heard was a cover by some reggae band, and they thought that they were doing that, well, that cover, basically. Ultimate Ear Test, that is back tomorrow, thanks to our good friends at TMNH Mart at 10, worth $4,330 tomorrow. So, gosh, if you could get it, imagine how happy you would be. Ultimate Ear Test back tomorrow on the local Brekkie show, 3GG.
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0: forever classic 3JJ, that is Toto with Africa. I hadn't actually been to Africa when they wrote that song. They just saw a documentary and, well, must be right. They basically got their thoughts from that documentary. Spandau Ballet next hour. And Cheap Trick 3JJ. Don't
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Are you ready for the call? 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

Hey there, Gippsland. It's Dixie dropping by from 3GG's local breakfast. And Monday morning, it returns 3GG's ultimate air test. Team of an H-Mart at 10, 4,330. That money could be yours. Use the clues that are online.

0: were the classic 3GG, the Jacksons, Blame It on the Bookie. Is, have you seen the movie yet, Michael? Apparently it's breaking records. Some of the guys from here saw it and they thought it was absolutely brilliant. Showers and thunderstorms about today. They're talking about 20 mils and a top of 22 overnight, low tonight of 9. Morning showers, 5 mils in those morning showers for tomorrow, and then a partly cloudy day, top of 19. Showers Tuesday, 2 mils for Tuesday, top of 16. Showers increasing Wednesday in a top of 16. 3GG's Captain Cash, that is back tomorrow at 7.15 in the local Brekkie show. Listen to Dixie, he'll tell you what song you're listening out for. And when you hear it being played in full, you text your name and 3GG to our number and wait for the captain to ring. He may not, of course, but if he does, you've got 5 rings and then you've got to say, give me the cash. Otherwise, oh, immense disappointment. It's with thanks to Terry and the team at Crawford Marine celebrating 60 years in Morwell. So it's back tomorrow, shortly, Duran Duran, 3GG.
1: 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After classic. Don't you go out in the rain. After classic. Where do you go, my lovely? We are Forever Classic 3GG.
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0: 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That is Fine Young Cannibals. Suspicious Minds. It's the Elvis curse, of course. I mentioned it before that it's the curse is basically to do an Elvis song and either not try and sound like him or make it obvious that you're trying to sound exactly not like him. And they suffer a little bit in that song. Coming up, Ice House. And Donna Summer next hour, 3BG.
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1: Hello.
0: I thought I'd be Banksy. I mean, it's a Sunday. Why not? John Mellencamp. Billy Ocean on the way, but right now this is Donna Summer talking about hot stuff. Obviously, she means food. My innocent ears. Rapid Classic 3GG.

Hey there, it's Dixie from 3GG's Local Breakfast Monday morning. The results of Fight for Your Flashback. Also, the ultimate ear test. In addition to that, what caught my eye and so much more. Be a part of it.

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Are you ready for the call? 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

0: Milford Marine, celebrating 60 years and more. Well, that is back tomorrow, so at 7.15, be listening to the local Brekkie Show with Dixie. He'll tell you what the song is you're listening out for, and when you hear it being played in full, you text your name and 3GG to our number and wait for the captain to ring. So 3GG's Captain Cash back tomorrow. Shortly this, 3GG.
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0: 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Actually, the fella that wrote that got the idea, rather, on a ferry in rough seas, because every time a wave sort of hit it, all the passengers would do a freeze moment, and it looked like ancient Egyptians. Coming up next hour, we've got Gaggles and Hunters and Collectors, 3GG.
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Banksy Tacky III. It is a 30-minute new spell thumb. Thompson Twins, Noise Works on the way right now. This is the brilliant Hunters and Collectors Holy Grail. It's actually about Napoleon's march to Moscow, if you can

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Are you ready for the call? Forever Classic, 3GG.

Hi there, it's Dixie from 3GG's Local Breakfast. We're celebrating World Baby Day with four baby songs from Player, Cold Chisel, Chris Isaak and First Class. 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

for the classic 3GG. That's Katrina and the Waves with Walking on Sunshine on a day with showers, thunderstorms, about maybe 20 mils, they're saying today. Top of 22, overnight low tonight of 9. Morning showers tomorrow, 5 mils, they're saying in those morning showers, and then a partly cloudy day, top of 19. Showers Tuesday, top of 16, 10 mils for Tuesday, and showers increasing Wednesday, top of 16. 3GG's Captain Cash, that's back tomorrow at 7.15. Be listening to Deeksy. He'll tell you what the song is you're listening out for that day. And when you hear it being played in full, you text your name and 3GG to our number. Wait for the captain to ring. It's with thanks to Terry and the team at Crawford Marine celebrating 60 years in Morwell. It's back tomorrow. 3GG's Captain Cash. Shortly,

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0: forever classic 3GG. That is Soft Cell, Tainted Love. It's actually a cover which probably surprises you as much as it surprised me. The original didn't go anywhere well, to be fair. It was a B-side by Gloria Jones in the 60s, and it just so happened that Soft Cell, or one of the boys, liked it. 70 Sunday Morning. That was on this morning from 6 a.m. It's on every Sunday morning on 3GG. So if you love your 70s music, tune in on a Sunday morning. 3GG.
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0: 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A lot of people thought it's to do with a love song. 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Michael Stipe, who wrote it, the lead singer, he said it's to do with manipulation in the highest order. Madonna coming up next hour. 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

0: Forever Classic 3 Double G. Banksy taking you through it, which is, well, I'm pointing at myself, so that's me. Elton John, Divinyl's on the way. This is Poison. Every rose has its thorn, except the thornless roses.
1: We've

Forever Classic 3 Double G. That is Elton John talking about Daniel, his brother, though he's older than him. Showers and thunderstorms about this evening. They're saying maybe 20 mils all up today. Top of 22, overnight low tonight of 9. Morning showers tomorrow, 5 mils they're talking about with those morning showers. And a partly cloudy day, top of 19. Showers Tuesday, 10 millimetres of rain, the same Tuesday, top of 16. And showers increasing Wednesday, top of 16. 3GG's Captain Cash back tomorrow at 7.15. You listen to the local brekkie show with Dixie. He'll tell you what the song is you're looking out for that day. And when you hear it being played in full, you text your name and 3GG to our number and wait for the captain to ring. And if he may not, of course. But if he does, you got to say, answer the call before 5 rings and then give me the cash. Otherwise, immense disappointment will happen and probably abuse from the captain. It's with thanks to Terry and the team at Crawford Marine celebrating 60 years in Borwell. 3GG's Captain Cash back tomorrow. Shortly this, 3GG.

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9: 531 3GG's latest beach and surf conditions.
10: We've got some pretty average 1 to 2 foot surf this afternoon in Kilcunda. Some 12 knot northerly winds about at the moment. The tide is around 1 metre right now. You can expect 17 in the water. You've got 20 degrees on the beach and to Phillip Island. Also some pretty average this afternoon surf there. 1 to 2 foot surf. You've got some winds around 19 knots at the moment. That's in your northerly direction. A tide of around 1.5 metres. Temps are 17 in the water, 19 on the beach. And your last light today, it's around 6 o'clock tonight. 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It's Paul, and that's your 3GG surf report.

0: for the classic 3GG. That is In Excess coming up next hour after 5, a 30-minute Beast Marathon with Huey Lewis on the news. And Michael Jackson, 3GG.
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Hey there, Gippsland. It's Dixie dropping by from 3GG's local breakfast. And Monday morning, it returns 3GG's ultimate ear test. The Tinker Bell Age Mart at 10, 4,330. That money could be yours. Use the clues that are online.

0: Forever Classic 3GG, that is Europe on a evening with showers, thunderstorms, about maybe 20 mils, they're saying all up today. Top of 22, overnight low tonight of 9. Morning showers and a partly cloudy day tomorrow, 5 mils with those morning showers. Top of 19 tomorrow. Showers for Tuesday, 10 mils Tuesday, top of 16, and showers increasing Wednesday, top of 16. 3GG's Captain Cash back tomorrow at 7.15. You listen to the local Brekkie Show with Dixie. I'll tell you what the song is you're listening out for that day. And when you hear it being played in full, you text your name and 3GG to our number, and the captain may ring you. He may not, of course, but if he does, in fact, last week he was giving away over $1,000. So, Captain Cash back tomorrow with thanks to Terry and the team at Crawford Marine celebrating 60 years in Morwell. Shortly, there's 3GG.
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0: 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That is Boy Meets Girl. They were a husband and wife team, actually, and they used to write songs for their impending album, which took a while to come. And in the meantime, their manager was selling all their songs to the big stars. I suppose they got good copyright from it. 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And then do your vote. And, of course, the winner will be played tomorrow morning at 7.40 in the local brekkie show with Dixie. That's Fight for Your Flashback, 3GG.
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0: 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That's my lot too. Happy days to you, my work here, my friends, is done. Coming up next hour, Jenny Moss. And Rick Springfield, 3GG. Have a goodie, don't forget to write.
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Hey there, it's Dixie from 3GG's Local Breakfast Monday morning. 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Also, the Ultimate Ear Test. 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
1: 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Three fire engines responded, but they couldn't find any fire or any smoke for that matter. After a short investigation, a spokesman for the Fire and Rescue Service explained that the culprit was somebody's deodorant. One of the guests was over-exuberant with the body spray and set off smoke alarms. It's the last time I used Brute.
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Hey there, it's Dixie from 3GG's Local Breakfast Monday morning. The results of Fight for Your Flashback. Also, the ultimate ear test. In addition to that, what caught my eye and so much.

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Are you ready for the call? Forever Classic 3GG. Everybody.

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It's Dixie dropping by from 3GG's local breakfast. And Monday morning, it returns 3GG's ultimate ear test. Pertinga Bonnet Smart at 10,4,330. 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

Hey there, it's Dixie from 3GG's Local Breakfast Monday morning. The results of Fight for Your Flashback. Also, the ultimate ear test. In addition to that, what caught my eye and so much more. Be a part of it.

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It's Dixie dropping by from 3GG's local breakfast. And Monday morning, it returns 3GG's ultimate ear test. For Tingham and H-Mart at 10, 4,330. 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

0: 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The results of Fight for Your Flashback. Also, the ultimate ear test. In addition to that, what caught my eye and so much more. Be a part of it.
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7: 10 degrees in Warragul and Traralgon. It's 12 in Pakenham. From the Capital Radio 3GG newsroom, I'm Scott Mayman. A man from Gippsland has died in hospital following a motorcycle crash in Delegat River last month. Alex Donkerty reports.
8: Emergency services were called to reports a rider had lost control of their motorcycle on Bonang Road back on April 21 at around 2:45 p.m. The rider, a 65-year-old man from Borbor, was taken to hospital but sadly died as a result of his injuries. The investigation remains ongoing. Police are urging any witnesses or anyone who had dashcam footage at the time of the crash to contact Crime Stoppers. Alex Stockerty, Capital Radio News.
7: The Victorian Liberals say their work has just begun after their weekend victory in Nepean. The crucial by-election was being billed as the first major electoral test for the state opposition leader, Jess Wilson. The result called for the Liberals' Anthony Marsh just a couple of hours after polls had closed. Jess Wilson says the work is only the beginning, but Anthony Marsh is the man for the job.
9: He is part of this community. He and his wife Nat are raising their young family on the peninsula. They are invested in the future.
7: Latest figures reveal home prices in regional Victoria remained unchanged throughout April as a broader slowdown emerged in the nation's property markets. Annual growth in regional areas of the state is now sitting at 6.7%, with the median value of homes just above the $600,000 mark. Despite the flat result, senior economist at PropTrack, Eleanor Cray, says regional markets around the country are generally outperforming the capital cities, and at Gippsland is no exception.
10: Home price growth in regional areas has continued to outpace capital cities over the past year. Across April, regional areas saw home prices rise 0.2% to hit a fresh peak and sit 10.7% higher than a year ago. This stronger growth across regional areas is driven by relative affordability and lifestyle appeal.
7: The biggest inquiry into anti-Semitism in Australia begins today with the first day of a five-week Royal Commission. Jewish Australians are preparing to give evidence about how unchallenged hate speech has been growing in workplaces, on sporting fields and in schools, and the effect it's had on their lives and safety. New statistics show the over-60s control most of Australia's rental market. Gabriel Hodson has details.
11: Australia's silver-haired landlords have increased their control over rental properties by an astronomical amount since tax changes kicked in a generation ago. ATO data shows that in the year 2000, the nation had 1.2 million landlords, and of that, just 170,000 were over 60. That's about 14%. News Corp says the latest figures show that now sits at 27%, and when it comes to older landlords with six or more properties, there's been a 400% increase. Experts at Curtin University say we need to limit the number of properties a person can negatively gear to give young first home buyers a chance. Gabriel Hodson reporting.
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7: In the AFL, a 20-point win for Gold Coast Suns beating GWS Giants 83-63. Earlier, Sydney Swans with a 17-point win over the Melbourne Demons 131-114. In the weekend's Gippsland League footy, Druin thumped Sale 25-23-173-13-14-92. Warragul winners over Bairnsdale 88-61. Lee and Gatha beat Traralgon 12-18-90-11-7-73. Mafra with a comfortable win over Morwell 116-88. And Moe defeated Wonthaggi 103-63. That's the latest news update. I'm Scott Maiman from the Capital Radio Newsroom.
0: 3GG's four-day forecast for Southern Stock Feeds. 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
12: Cloudy, some showers about this morning, some light northwesterly winds becoming lighter later in the day. We're down to 8 degrees overnight. Tomorrow, there's more of the cloudy stuff, followed by a few showers. Northwesterly winds are Tuesday top tomorrow. 18 degrees, cloudy with a shower or two Wednesday, 17, and a shower or two and a lot cooler Thursday, a top around 13. Today we're looking at tops of 20 across the board.
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0: Yes, another quiet like a little bit of Harlem to keep you company Monday morning. What are you doing up this early? I thought it was just me and Marshy from the Thorpedale Bakery, just quietly. Forever Classic, 3GG, another. Yes, chance to win the money with 3GG's Ultimate Ear Test. There's two ways to win money, not only with Captain Cash, but also the Ultimate Ear Test, which is up to $4,330 this morning. We'll do that after 6 this morning. Here at 3GG in the meantime.
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0: Time to open up the archive and reveal what's happened on this day, May the 4th. Chanel No. 5, created by Coco Chanel, went on sale for the first time on this day in 1921. Alan Shepard became the first American astronaut into space on this day in 1961. Kiss performed their very first concert in New York City on this day in 76. While in 1988, the Queen opened Darling Harbour in Sydney. Kerry Packer won a reported $27.98 million in Las Vegas on this day in 1995. While a year later in 96, an Alanis Morissette started a six-week run at number one on the UK albums chart with Jagged Little Pill. In 1998, a federal judge in Sacramento gives Unabomber Ted Kaczynski four life sentences plus 30 years after he accepted a plea agreement, sparing him from the death penalty. The I Love You virus affected millions of computers worldwide on this day in 2000. American actor and comedian Dom DeLuise sadly passed away in 2009 at the age of 75. It was the very same day that South Australia becomes the first state in Australia to ban plastic shopping bags. US President Barack Obama said photos of a dead Osama bin Laden would not be released on this day in 2011, while in 2018, California overtook Great Britain to become the world's fifth largest economy. And today, finally, is International Jedi Day. May the 4th be with you. And that's a little of what's happened on this day, May the 4th.
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0: 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This would be Forever Classic. 3GG. Latest from the newsroom, Scott Mayerman standing by. We'll hear from him in a matter of minutes. We'll also find out what caught my eye. Give it the chance to win some money as well. 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
9: G'day there for Kilcunda today. Fair conditions, 1 to 3 foot swell, 9 knot offshore wind in from the north. Low tide to 0.5 metre at 20 past 7, 17 in the drinking, 13 outside. For the island, port of fair conditions, 1 to 2 foot swell, 17 knot offshore wind in from the north. Low tide below 0.5 metre at 20 past 7, 17 in the drink and 15 outside. 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This Friday, wear blue, get involved and make a donation at doitfordollyday.org.au. 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
11: 11 degrees in Warragul, 9 in Traralgon, 12 in Pakenham. From the Capital Radio 3GG Newsroom, I'm Scott Mayman. Police are seeking public help as they investigate the death of a Gippslander in hospital nearly a fortnight after a motorcycle crash in Delegat River. The rider was a 65-year-old man from Bor. It's understood he lost control of his machine and was taken to hospital where he's since died as a result of his injuries. Gippsland South Nationals MP Danny O'Brien has again criticised the Allan government's latest roads funding announcement. Labor is expected to announce in the state budget $1 billion to be spent on fixing Victoria's crumbling road network. Mr O'Brien says it's proof the government has left the roads to deteriorate for far too long.
12: We've seen successive years of cuts and over only in the last couple of years is Labor actually trying to put any more money into maintenance, but unfortunately it's failed so badly on the preventative maintenance that our Gippsland roads are still in an appalling condition.
11: And the Victorian Liberals have declared victory in the Nepean by-election in the first major test of the party's strength against One Nation ahead of the November state election. Anthony Marsh will be the new Nepean member, enabling the Liberals to hold on to the seat. He successfully fended off Pauline Hanson's candidate and says he's 100% behind his local community.
13: I'll be on the ground each and every single day fighting for the people of Nepean as we lead into one of the most important state elections that we've seen. Thank you to everyone for putting their faith in me. I'll not let you down and you won't regret it.
11: Jefferson Lewis is due to face a Northern Territory court this week after yesterday being charged with the murder of a 5-year-old girl. The 47-year-old remains under heavy guard in Darwin after being moved from Alice Springs for his own safety after violent riots last week outside the local hospital. Northern Territory Police Commissioner Martin Dole says they cannot reveal any more information.
14: This matter is now before the courts, and as a result, it would be inappropriate for the police to provide further comment or discuss in detail. I would ask that the community respect the judicial process.
11: And for the first time in more than a decade, multiple artists will be inducted into the ARIA Hall of Fame. They include Jenny Morris, Vicar and Linda Bull and Kate Sobrano, just to name a few. The celebration will be held in Sydney next month and marks 40 years of the ARIAs.
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11: AFL hand a 20-point win for the Gold Coast Suns, beating GWS Giants 83-63. Earlier, the Sydney Swans with a 17-point win over the Melbourne Demons 131-114. In the weekend's West Gippsland footy, Narnagoon defeated Garfield 95-72. Phillip Island, too good for Turidin Dalmore, winning 101-70. Warragul Industrials were victors over Coralin 78-68. Kooyarra picked up a strong win over Kilcunda Bass 99-40. And Inverloch Congwak thumped Currumburra Benner 153-41. And that's the latest news update. I'm Scott Maiman from the Capital Radio Newsroom.
1: 3GG. Time saver traffic. Accident towing Gippsland. Prompt and professional attention from Bunyip to Mallacoota and right across South Gippsland.
15: Morning. It's still early, so not a whole lot of traffic on the roads around Warragul and the entire Gippsland region. So thankfully, no major delays and no major incidents that I need to run you through. If you're doing the early drive into Melbourne, no dramas on the Princes Freeway. Monash Freeway in fairly good shape all the way through to the city, and the Princes Highway also in good nick. Pet stock there for the thrifty ones, with pet supplies up to 30% off during their Mayhem sale. 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
1: 3GG's four-day forecast for Southern Stock Feeds, offering fully customised dairy, beef and sheep pellets. 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

0: 7:15, in an hour from now, that is when we will reveal today's Captain Cash winning song for the day. It's from a classic 531 3GG. It is the local breakfast, and you know what? Also coming up very soon, another chance for you to win the money with 3GG's ultimate ear test. But right now,
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0: Well, this story out of the UK where police chased a man on a wild chase, causing three police cars to crash. And apparently all on his wedding night, Your Honour, the police chased the groom for 12 miles, at times going more than 80 miles an hour. He was eventually caught and spent his honeymoon in jail. Yeah, it's not a great wedding until your wedding comes with its own mugshot.
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0: It is just on 19 past 6, and the Bureau says Monday shaping up as a cloudy one. Showers less likely this morning. Some light north-northwesterly winds. A partly cloudy top, around about 21 degrees right now. We're sitting on 11, and we are sitting on a stack of cash. Ladies and gentlemen, right now your chance to win $4,330. With this sound right here. 56222444 if you'd like to play here at 3GG.

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0: TMNH might attend George Street mowing. It's the sound that has Gippsland guessing. Three double G's ultimate ear test.
1: Bird out, Maui Way. Good morning. How are we finding you this morning?
2: Pretty good today, Dave.
1: Magnificent. That is the right answer that I want to hear. Only second to the right answer to 3GG's ultimate ear test. Nearly $4,500. That's a sizable amount, isn't it, Bird?
2: It'd be quite nice, yes. Yeah.
1: Alrighty. Well, let's see whether or not we can do it this time around. There it is, the ultimate ear test. What are we doing?
2: Well, can I carry on from when I was on last time?
1: Yeah, of course. You can carry on as much as you like. We love it when you carry on. So what do you reckon?
2: Oh, well, we'd got up to where the contacts had met and made sparks.
1: Oh, yeah, on the starter motor.
2: Yeah, on the starter motor.
1: Yeah.
2: When we start from today, I reckon, by the time, after we've done what we've done,
1: yep.
2: It should be going. It should be running, I reckon.
1: Yep.
2: But listen, I can hear something now.
1: Oh, really?
2: I think that's it, yeah. It's not very loud, but...
1: No. Well, I can tell you this. Bird of Maui,
2: yeah.
1: It's got nothing at all to do with the starter motor.
2: It hasn't.
1: Nah. You can cross that one off the list. All right. On that note, you have yourself a wonderful day, okay?
2: Okay, thank you.
1: Always a pleasure. There's another chance for you to win, and it comes up again next hour here at Forever Classic 3GG. Plus, very soon, we will reveal the winner of Fight for Your Flashback. 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
11: 11 degrees in Warragul, 9 in Traralgon, 12 in Pakenham. From the Capital Radio 3GG Newsroom, I'm Scott Maiman. Police are seeking public help as they investigate the death of a Gippslander in hospital nearly a fortnight after a motorcycle crash in Delegat River. The rider was a 65-year-old man from Borbor. It's understood he lost control of his machine and was taken to hospital, where he's since died as a result of his injuries. Gippsland South Nationals MP Danny O'Brien has again criticised the Allan government's latest roads funding announcement. Labor is expected to announce in the state budget $1 billion to be spent on fixing Victoria's crumbling road network. Mr O'Brien says it's proof the government has left the roads to deteriorate for far too long.
12: We've seen successive years of cuts, and over only in the last couple of years is Labor actually trying to put any more money into maintenance, but unfortunately it's failed so badly on the preventative maintenance that our Gippsland roads are still in an appalling condition.
11: And the Victorian Liberals have declared victory in the Nepean by-election in the first major test of the party's strength against One Nation ahead of the November state election. Anthony Marsh will be the new Nepean member, enabling the Liberals to hold on to the seat. He successfully fended off Pauline Hanson's candidate and says he's 100% behind his local community.
13: I'll be on the ground each and every single day fighting for the people of Nepean as we lead into one of the most important state elections that we've seen. Thank you to everyone for putting their faith in me. I'll not let you down, and you won't regret it.
11: Jefferson Lewis is due to face a Northern Territory court this week after yesterday being charged with the murder of a 5-year-old girl. The 47-year-old remains under heavy guard in Darwin after being moved from Alice Springs for his own safety after violent riots last week outside the local hospital. Northern Territory Police Commissioner Martin Dole says they cannot reveal any more information.
14: This matter is now before the courts, and as a result, it would be inappropriate for the police to provide further comment or discuss in detail. I would ask that the community respect the judicial process.
11: And for the first time in more than a decade, multiple artists will be inducted into the ARIA Hall of Fame. They include Jenny Morris, Vicar and Linda Bull and Kate Sobrano, just to name a few. The celebration will be held in Sydney next month and marks 40 years of the ARIAs.
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11: AFL hand a 20-point win for the Gold Coast Suns, beating GWS Giants 83-63. Earlier, the Sydney Swans with a 17-point win over the Melbourne Demons 131-114. In the weekend's West Gippsland footy, Narnagoon defeated Garfield 95-72. Phillip Island too good for Turidin Dalmore, winning 101-70. Warragul Industrials were victors over Coralin 78-68. Kooyarra picked up a strong win over Kilcunda Bass 99-40. And Inverloch Congwak thumped Currumburra Benner 153-41. And that's the latest news update. I'm Scott Maiman from the Capital Radio Newsroom.
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15: To quickly touch on the drive into Melbourne, it's pretty good. Some standard Monash freeway delays from the Princes Highway through to Belgrave Helen Road, then Wellington Road to Warragul Road. Local roads, however, are in a very good shape. It's still quite early, so not a whole lot of traffic on the road. Through Warragul, we are seeing some slight delay on Queen Street, just through the main drag, nothing out of the ordinary. 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
11: Unleaded is $1.87 at the BP Inverloch, $1.78 at the Shell Warragul Roadhouse, and $1.81 at the Metro in Morwell.
0: 3GG's four-day forecast for Southern Stock Feeds. 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
1: The lovely Belinda from the Weather Bureau. Good morning. You had a nice weekend?
16: Yeah, I did. Did you enjoy your weekend?
1: I did. I actually went and saw the Book of Mormon.
16: Good.
1: For the second time, I saw it when it was here at Cabat, probably about 7 years ago, and got to take my daughter along to it this time.
17: Oh, very nice, very nice. And I hope for anyone who was out and about over the weekend didn't mind the drop of shower activities and good rainfall gaugings across the region yesterday. Warrigal, 10 millimetres in the gauge. Latrobe Valley there at the airport, 20 millimetres. Yarram, about 21 millimetres. So a nice drop of rain over the region yesterday. Now, today's really the last of the mild days before we see some pretty cool weather coming in for the rest of the week. So temperatures today up into the low 20s. Now, we're not completely done with the risk of a shower today. Perhaps up around the ranges or close to the coast, you might pick up something, but it becomes a little bit more likely later this evening through

0: to be aware of? Anything on the on the radar, so to speak?
1: Look, we've got some strong wind warnings for the coastal parts, the central coast, Port Phillip Bay as well today for those strong northwesterlies, strong southwesterly coming in for the central coast tomorrow. So with that shift in the wind, that's what's bringing the increase in the shower activity overnight tonight through to tomorrow. So a cooler day, Warragul looking for a top of just 15 degrees. Overnight into tomorrow morning, won't be too cool, about 11 degrees as a minimum, but then only up to 15 degrees. Look, but then as we move into Wednesday, perhaps it'll be another similar day that you might get through the bulk of the day Wednesday without seeing too much shower activity. Showers on the way, though. Temperatures rebounding a little bit, back up to about 17 as a top temperature on Wednesday after a chilly morning, though, getting down to 7 degrees on Wednesday morning. But more showers on the way. And if you have a look at that forecast for Thursday, a minimum of 5, a top of 11, showers on the way. So that is the notably cool day of the week yet to come.
0: There it is. Well, you have yourself a lovely day.
1: Same to you. Talk to you next time.
0: It's an absolute pleasure. Right now, we've got 10 degrees in Tarragon, 11 at Warragul, 12 at Leongatha, and 13 degrees right now in Pakenham.
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0: Are you ready for the Captain Cash winning song for the day? We will reveal it, and I have a feeling in my waters today is going to be a massive jackpot. Don't know what it is, it's just something the universe is telling me it's going to be big. Listen out for that Captain Cash winning song for the day, and also coming up, yeah, the results of Fight for Your Flashback. If you haven't already voted, jump online at 3GG.com.au and have your say before 7:30. Some share right after this one from the boss. Welcome to your Monday, 3GG.

0: just on a quarter to seven. This is Gippsland's Forever Classic 3GG. 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And a couple of things coming up, including this coming Saturday, one of the best markets going around. The Rokeby Market is happening between 8 and 1 this coming Saturday. 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
0: The local breakfast, 3GG. It is 11 away from 7, and the word is today we are looking at some early morning showers about, but they should clear later on. Partly cloudy in the meantime. We are looking at some light north-northwesterly winds. Top today, round about 21, 11 degrees for you right now. This is Gippsland's Forever Classic 531 3GG. Good morning.

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Are you ready for the core? Forever Classic, 3GG.

0: as we rock you into your Monday morning. Thanks for being a part of this Forever Classic 3GG. We're at about 20 minutes away from discovering what is the Captain Cash winning song for the day. And more importantly, around about 7:30 this morning, you've got up until then to vote for one of these songs.
1: It's a bad, bad thing.
0: Chris Isaak, this one for Aaron. It's Fight for Your Flashback.
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0: It's all about Baby Day on Saturday. This one here is Player. That one was for Macca. This for Craig. 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
9: 11 degrees for Warrigal, it's 9 in Traralgon, 13 right now for Pakenham. From the Capital Radio 3GG newsroom, I'm Scott Maiman. The Bass Coast Shire Council wants the federal government to impose a levy on fossil fuel companies. Council says the levy would help fund the cost of dealing with what it calls climate disasters. Council says for more than a decade, it's been impacted by worsening storms and coastal erosion across local townships and communities. About $9 million has already been funded by the state and federal governments to be used as part of protection methods for coastal communities. Council says it's up to the fossil fuel companies to take responsibility for the impact of climate change, saying it's not a hypothetical matter. This month's budget will show revenue will come under pressure, mainly as a result of the Iran war. Michael Packey reports.
10: Treasury will use the May 12 budget to forecast a downgrade in revenue, mainly on the back of slower economic growth and a lift in unemployment. Strong commodity prices and a spike in inflation will support the amount of money coming into government coffers in the short term, but a higher exchange rate will challenge revenue as exports come under pressure. pressure. Treasury also says the $25 billion hospital agreement with the states and territories is the biggest spending item in the budget, followed by $14 billion on defence investments and $6 billion to deliver various medication on the PBS. Michael Packey reporting.
9: A new analysis shows the average Australian will see the maximum home buying budget shrink by almost $12,000 if the Reserve Bank lifts rates for a third consecutive month. All four big banks expect the board to raise the cash rate at its board meeting to be held tomorrow. Sally Tindall from Canstar says that would push more home buyers to the sidelines.
11: Every time the RBA lifts the cash rate, the maximum amount someone can borrow from the bank gets a haircut. We've already seen two cash rate cuts. That's put some borrowers on the sidelines for now.
9: Police continue to follow up several good leads involving a possible link after a series of burglaries last month across Sale. The first of the break-ins reportedly occurred on the 1st of April. Investigators say a man stole cash from a Raymond Street business. The unknown offender is also believed responsible for the break-in of a York Street business, stealing a variety of items after going through cupboards and drawers. Police say the same man could be responsible for breaking into a Cunningham Street business and making off with a sum of cash as well as a safe. Spirit Airlines has officially collapsed, grounding all flights and leaving thousands of passengers stranded as the carrier shutters its operations. The budget airline citing skyrocketing fuel costs driven by the ongoing conflict with Iran as the final blow. And new research suggests a morning omelette could be a key weapon in the fight against dementia. A 15-year study found people who eat just two eggs a week have a lower risk of developing Alzheimer's disease.
2: 3GG Local Sport.
9: AFL and a 20-point win for the Gold Coast Suns, downing GWS Giants 83-63. Earlier, the Sydney Swans with a 17-point win over the Melbourne Demons 131-114. In the weekend's Ellen Bank and District footy, Bunyip beat Nyora in a shootout 118-112. Nirum South winners against Lang Lang 115-70. Bullen in a thriller against Ellen Bank, winning 56-53. Trafalgar smashed Long Warri 130-61. That's the latest news update. I'm Scott Maiman from the Capital Radio Newsroom.
2: 3GG, time saver traffic, accident towing Gippsland. Prompt and professional attention from Bunyip to Mallacoota and right across South Gippsland.
12: Good morning. No major incidents or delays to let you know about for Warragul or the entire Gippsland region for that matter. But looking at Warragul, some delays forming in the regular hotspots like on Alfred Street at Howard Street, also delayed Norman Brick Place onto Queen Street, and started to see some movement through Druin along the main drag. The drive into Melbourne in pretty good shape on the Monash Freeway. Just some delays now from the Princess Highway through to Warragul Road. Pet stock, therefore, the thrifty ones with pet supplies up to 30% off during their mayhem sale. Up to 30% off ends today at Pet Stock. The blue ones, T's and C's apply. More traffic soon on 3GG's Local Breakfast.
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9: Unleaded is $1.87 at the BP Inverloch, $1.78 at the Shell Warragul Roadhouse, and $1.81 at the Metro in Morwell.
2: 3GG's four-day forecast for Southern Stock Feeds, offering fully customised dairy, beef and sheep pellets.
0: Well, the Bureau says we are in for a bit of a cloudy day today. Some showers less likely this morning. The winds will stay north-northwesterly and become a little bit lighter later this afternoon. We are down to 11 degrees overnight. Tomorrow, shower or two cloudy conditions, top around about 16. A late shower or two, 18 on Wednesday. Thursday, showers about cooler at a top around about 10 degrees. Today, 19 for Druin, the same for the Prom, 20 today for Warragul and Leongatha. 21 for Moe and Traralgon. Right now, 9 degrees in Moe. It's sitting on 12 at the Prime of Merbau North right now, sitting on 11.
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0: In minutes, the first part of a test. A test which could be very, very rewarding for you today. Thousands of dollars up for grabs today just by you listening out for an all-important Captain Cash winning song for the day. We will reveal what that song is inside the next 10 minutes. So stick around. This is Forever Classic 3GG at 6 past 7. Ice House right after this one from Eric Carmen at 3GG.

0: one station across Gippsland gives you two ways to win money. Firstly, we are seconds away from revealing today's Captain Cash winning song for the day. And in addition to that, there is also the ultimate ear test, and we are getting mighty close to giving it away. We've come so close without giving it away to actually giving away the money. Hopefully that'll happen around about 7:25. 4,330 up for grabs. With thanks to Tiamat H, Minor 10. The other way to win money is with this.
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0: Yes, indeed. Captain Cash needs you to say, give me the cash. Here's the song you're going to be listening out for. The iconic Phil Collins, It's a Studio. Guaranteed sometime between 9 this morning and 6 you will hear that song, and you just need to text your name and 3GG to 0428811455. Soon as you do that, stand by your phone, answer in 5 rings with give me the cash and the money is yours. It's Captain Cash, thanks to Crawford Marine.
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0: Well, a little on the cloudy side is what you can expect. Some showers becoming less likely this morning. Some light north-northwesterly winds chasing atop today, 21 degrees. And right now, we're sitting on 11.
1: And that's the weather outside.
0: Thank you, ladies. Are you ready? 3,000... Oh, what have we got? 4,000. Just read what's on the sheet. $4,330. Well, thanks to TMNH, Marta 10. It is time to play Three Double G's. Ultimate ear test. Identify the sound, win the money. 562-222-444 if you'd like to give it a crack.

0: Simon H. Mitre 10, George Street Mowing. It's the sound that has Gippsland guessing. Guessing. Guessing. Three double G's ultimate ear test.
1: It is time to play Three Double G's ultimate ear test. Hello, Three Double G. Who we got there?
2: Greg.
1: Hi, Greg. How are you?
2: Yeah, very good, thank you.
1: How's things out Jurralang way this morning?
2: Haven't been outside yet.
1: But, okay.
2: Cool. Wait for the sun to come up a bit more.
1: All right. Well, hopefully it does. Hopefully we will get you winning some money right now. Three Double G's ultimate ear test. Greg of Jurralang here. Is the sound? What do you think?
2: I think you might be filling the kettle, plugging it in, turning it on, and making yourself a morning cuppa to get you through the day.
1: Yeah, it's around about that time where I go, I need that second cup of coffee for the morning. The first one usually comes around about 5.
2: Okay.
1: No. As a matter of fact, no. Greg of Jurralang, that's not what we're doing, unfortunately. Cross it off the list. Hey, thanks for your call, though.
2: Yeah, thank you. You too. Thank you. Bye.
1: Absolute pleasure. There's Greg of Jurralang, who, unfortunately, on this occasion, not right, but maybe next hour. You never know. Forever Classic. Three Double G.
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11: 11 degrees for Warragul, it's 9 in Traralgon, 13 right now for Pakenham. From the Capital Radio 3GG newsroom, I'm Scott Maiman. The Bass Coast Shire Council wants the federal government to impose a levy on fossil fuel companies. Council says the levy would help fund the cost of dealing with what it calls climate disasters. Council says for more than a decade, it's been impacted by worsening storms and coastal erosion across local townships and communities. About $9 million has already been funded by the state and federal governments to be used as part of protection methods for coastal communities. Council says it's up to the fossil fuel companies to take responsibility for the impact of climate change, saying it's not a hypothetical matter. This month's budget will show revenue will come under pressure, mainly as a result of the Iran war. Michael Packey reports.
12: Treasury will use the May 12 budget to forecast a downgrade in revenue, mainly on the back of slower economic growth and a lift in unemployment. Strong commodity prices and a spike in inflation will support the amount of money coming into government coffers in the short term, but a higher exchange rate will challenge revenue as exports come under pressure. Treasury also says the $25 billion hospital agreement with the states and territories is the biggest spending item in the budget, followed by $14 billion on defence investments and $6 billion to deliver various medication on the PBS. Michael Packey reporting.
11: A new analysis shows the average Australian will see the maximum home buying budget shrink by almost $12,000 if the Reserve Bank lifts rates for a third consecutive month. All four big banks expect the board to raise the cash rate at its board meeting to be held tomorrow. Sally Tindall from Canstar says that would push more home buyers to the sidelines.
13: Every time the RBA lifts the cash rate, the maximum amount someone can borrow from the bank gets a haircut. We've already seen two cash rate cuts. That's put some borrowers on the sidelines for now.
11: Police continue to follow up several good leads involving a possible link after a series of burglaries last month across Sale. The first of the break-ins reportedly occurred on the 1st of April. Investigators say a man stole cash from a Raymond Street business. The unknown offender is also believed responsible for the break-in of a York Street business, stealing a variety of items after going through cupboards and drawers. Police say the same man could be responsible for breaking into a Cunningham Street business and making off with a sum of cash as well as a safe. Spirit Airlines has officially collapsed, grounding all flights and leaving thousands of passengers stranded as the carrier shutters its operations. The budget airline citing skyrocketing fuel costs driven by the ongoing conflict with Iran as the final blow. And new research suggests a morning omelette could be a key weapon in the fight against dementia. A 15-year study found people who eat just two eggs a week have a lower risk of developing Alzheimer's disease.
0: 3GG Local Sport.
11: AFL and a 20-point win for the Gold Coast Suns, downing GWS Giants 83-63. Earlier, the Sydney Swans with a 17-point win over the Melbourne Demons 131-114. In the weekend's Ellen Bank and District footy, Bunyip beat Nyora in a shootout 118-112. Nirum South winners against Langlang 115-70. Bullen in a thriller against Ellenbank, winning 56-53. Trafalgar smashed Longwarri 130-61. That's the latest news update. I'm Scott Maiman from the Capital Radio Newsroom.
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14: Good morning. Relatively incident-free driving around Warragul at the moment, which is quite nice. Prince's Freeway in fairly good shape. And we'll also have a very reported run on Currumburra Warragul Road through Warragul itself. Some ever so slight delays on Queen Street. Nothing major at the moment. They will get a little bit heavier as the morning gets a little bit older. The drive into Melbourne is also in fairly good shape. Some slight delays from around the Prince's Highway through to Warragul Road. Sickness can't stop the mortgage, but it can stop your income. 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
11: Unleaded is $1.87 at the BP Inverloch, $1.78 at the Shell Warragul Roadhouse, and $1.81 at the Metro in Morwell.
0: 3GG's four-day forecast for Southern Stock Feeds. 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
1: 25 to 8, looking cloudy. Some possible showers less likely this morning. Some light north-northwesterly winds at 20 kilometres an hour. They should lighten up later in the day. We're down to 11 overnight. Tomorrow, cloudy showers in the morning and afternoon. A Tuesday top, 16 degrees. Some late showers after a cloudy 18 on Wednesday. Thursday, a lot cooler. Cloudy showers possible.

0: 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Now, Dixie with the local breakfast. The local breakfast,
1: 3GG. And with that, ladies and gentlemen, we officially close off the voting lines for Fight for Your Flashback. Thank you for voting. If you did, if you didn't, you're dead to me. Your chance to find out who the winner is in just a matter of minutes. Right now, this one, Peter Blakely, Forever Classic 3GG.

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2: Aaron Chilcott is in here. He's kind of like the army guard when it comes to the votes for the Brownlow. A very good morning to you.
3: Morning. I do keep them very safe.
2: You do indeed. And you are the keeper of the votes for Fight for Your Flashback. And it is all about Baby Day. That happened to be on, was it on Friday?
3: It was. So we had four songs all themed around baby in either the title or the artist. And I have the results.
2: Really? Okay. Well, let's just close off the voting lines. Thank you to everybody. Who voted?
3: All right.
2: In order of, well, we go from the participation medal.
3: This time around, regretfully, that goes to me with 24% of the votes. Baby did a bad thing.
2: Aaron did a bad thing in choosing Chris Isaak by the sand.
3: Okay. Now, separated by just one vote, also on 24%, Craig with his cold chisel, my baby. He beat me.
2: But just.
3: Just.
2: Okay. So what's happening with the, so that's

0: third, is it the Cold Chisel?
1: Yeah.
0: Okay,
1: yeah.
0: Yep.
1: So second place is Macca on 25% of the votes.
0: Oh. Well, there's Player.
1: Yeah.
0: Mon Moss. Bridge.
1: Did
0: on
1: very
0: the
1: well.
0: Bass.
1: Indeed.
0: Nice. All right, so does that mean that I get the win?
1: You've got yet another win on the board, Deeksy.
0: Wow. Okay, fair enough. Well, you know, there's nothing else to do but gloat and to also play the song.
1: I'll leave the studio while you do that.
0: Thank you very much. It's Fight for Your Flashback.

0: And another win for me, if you don't mind. Gippsland's Forever Classic 531 3GG, and that takes me to 9. I'm just one off double digits. Aaron's on 4, Macca's on 3, and Craig is yet to get off the bottom. He's kind of like the Richmond of the four of us, although we had a win on the weekend, which I was quite pleased about. This is Forever Classic 531 3GG, where the song that has a slight stutter in it gives you the chance to win money. Don't be like Pat on Friday.
1: Hello.
2: Oh, Pat, this is Captain Cash.
1: Oh, no.
0: Oh, yes, indeed. You need to answer with one phrase and one phrase only. Four words stood between Pat and winning a stack of money. And that, of course, is give me the cash. Unfortunately, Pat missing out on 1,670, which could have come in handy. Nonetheless, here's what you need to do. After 9 and before 6, we will play that Captain Cash winning song for the day. When you hear it, soon as we start to play it in full, soon as you hear that opening beat, that's where you grab your phone and you text your name, so if it was me, it would be Dixie, and 3GG to 042-881-455. You then stand by your phone, you answer in 5 rings with not hello, but give me the cash, and the money is yours. With thanks to Crawford Marine, celebrating 60 years of boating in Chickerell Street Mall. Yes, it all begins from 9 this morning at 3GG.
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0: Martin Cameron, he's a local, he's affected by the same things you are, so he wants to hear from you, you the constituent. 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No appointments are necessary. You can just drop into the office at 12 to 14 George Street in Mall. And as the year continues, he wants to know what matters to you most as a person who lives and works in the Latrobe Valley. 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
0: Cloudy. We're looking at slight chance of showers this morning. Top around about 21 degrees. Sun's out at the moment. Right now we're sitting on 12. 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

0: 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Latest from the newsroom is only minutes away. 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
2: For Terry and the team at Crawford Marine, celebrating 60 years of boating. Chickerill Street, Morwell.
9: 12 degrees in Warragul, 10 for Traralgon, 14 in Pakenham. From the Capital Radio 3GG Newsroom, I'm Scott Maiman. A new poll shows support for the Prime Minister has stabilised as the government prepares to hand down its budget. More from Michael Packey.
10: The latest Redbridge poll published in the Financial Review shows Anthony Albanese has stemmed the slide in his personal standing. The survey reveals voters are generally happy with the way Mr Albanese is handling the fuel crisis, but some of this goodwill could evaporate depending on how well the budget is received next Tuesday. The improvement in the PM's standing has not really led to a spike in Labor's primary vote. One Nation is still nipping at its heels, while the coalition has had a marginal lift. However, once preferences are taken into account, Labor has a lead of up to 10 points against both opposition parties. Michael Packey reporting.
9: A new survey suggests risky behaviour is becoming dangerously normalised on regional roads, and it's a warning for Gippsland motorists. In the survey, 71% of drivers have admitted to often breaking the law. Among the research, speeding, fatigue and mobile phone use remain the most common factors in dangerous driving behaviour. These properties were targeted during a recent crackdown by police across Gippsland. Russell White from the Australian Road Safety Foundation says with Fatality-Free Friday coming up later this month, it's a timely reminder for Gippslanders to get back to the basics.
11: For local road users, especially in regional and remote areas, it's about recognising the risks and not becoming complacent. So slowing down, staying focused and remembering that every decision you make can help keep people in your local community safe.
9: Concerns have been raised about the number of allied health professionals across Gippsland. Gippsland's Primary Health Network says there are fewer allied health professionals across the region compared with the rest of Victoria. The network's latest insight report has suggested that while Gippsland has a relatively strong GP and primary care nursing number, there are fewer allied health professionals per population when compared with numbers from the rest of the state. It's hoped specifically targeted programs will help close the gap. Some programs include scholarships for allied health students. A court date's expected for this week for the man accused of killing a 5-year-old girl in Alice Springs. Toby Goff reports.
12: 1 week after she was taken from her home, Northern Territory Police have formally charged Jefferson Lewis with the murder of Kumanjai Little Baby. The 47-year-old remains under heavy guard in Darwin and is expected to face court later this week. Northern Territory Police Commissioner Martin Dole says while the charge is a significant milestone in a complex investigation, the town remains deeply scarred. Police have also released CCTV of Thursday's riot that broke out at the hospital where Lewis was receiving treatment. Several people have been arrested over the event. Toby Goff reporting.
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9: AFL and a 20-point win for the Gold Coast Suns beating GWS Giants 83-63. Earlier, the Sydney Swans with a 17-point win over the Melbourne Demons 131-114. A former Warragul basketballer turned NBL coach is on the verge of moving on from Melbourne United. More on that from Alex Doncherty.
13: Dean Vickerman is working towards a release from his current deal with Melbourne United, which currently sees him coaching the side until the end of the 2027-28 season. Fox Sports is reporting the 54-year-old is expected to join Japanese side Nagasaki Velka. Vickerman has built one of the strongest coaching records across the league. During his time with Melbourne United, he led them to championships in 2018 and 2021. His winning record at the club sits at a neat 62% since his arrival in 2017. Alex Stockerty, Capital Radio News.
9: And Oscar Piastri has finished third in an action-packed Miami Grand Prix. Mercedes driver Kimi Antonelli won the race from Lando Norris. And that's the latest news update. I'm Scott Maiman from the Capital Radio Newsroom.
3: 3GG. Time-saver traffic. Accident towing Gippsland. Prompt and professional attention from Bunyip to Mallacoota and right across South Gippsland.
14: Morning, some slight delays forming through Warragul on Queen Street and also delays Albert Street at the Howard Street intersection. Howard Street also slow into that intersection. A good run otherwise for Warragul and the surrounding areas. No major incidents. So if you're driving into Melbourne, you'll start hitting some traffic on the Monash Freeway from around Clyde Road, and those delays continue through to Warragul Road. 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Jack's Tyres and Auto, peace of mind driving. More traffic soon on 3GG's Local Breakfast.
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9: Unleaded is $1.87 at the BP Inverloch, $1.78 at the Shell Warragul Roadhouse, and $1.81 at the Metro in Morwell.
3: 3GG's four-day forecast for Southern Stock Feeds, offering fully customised dairy, beef and sheep pellets.
0: A little bit of sun around this morning. Otherwise, we are looking partly cloudy for the remainder of your Monday. Showers becoming less likely. Some north-northwesterly winds sticking around as well. They should lighten up later today, down to 11 degrees overnight. Tomorrow, we're looking cloudy again. Some showers in the morning and afternoon, a top around 16, late showers Wednesday 18, and for Thursday, looking showery, cloudy, possible small hail and a very cool top around about 10 degrees. Today, 9 for Mount Baw-Baw, 19 for Druin and the Prom, 20 for Lee and Gather and Warrigal, Moe and Tarragon both 21. Right now, Warrigal on 12, 13 at Currumburra and Wonthaggi, King Island right now, sitting on 14.
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0: The celebration book is going to be opened up. If you've got a last minute entry, I'd like to hear from you on 56 222 444. Yes, plus the ultimate ear test coming up this hour. 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

0: It's the police. Gippsland's Forever Classic 531 3GG, the local breakfast. From 9 this morning, the jackpot starts to grow. Where it stops, well, only you can know by listening longer and listening out for that Captain Cash winning song for the chance to win. This news actually really shocked me. A survey on jeans, yes, the ones that you wear on your legs, reveals apparently men take longer to find the perfect pair of jeans than women. According to one third of women polled, they try up to about 10 pairs in a row, while some men in the survey admit to trying on as many as 20 pairs before finding the perfect fitting jeans. For me, it's kind of a case, I used to be able to fit into that size and I don't anymore. I'll just try another brand in the same size to see if they're different.
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0: Time to open up the archive and reveal what's happened on this day, May the 4th. Chanel No. 5, created by Coco Chanel, went on sale for the first time on this day in 1921. Alan Shepard became the first American astronaut into space on this day in 1961. Kiss performed their very first concert in New York City on this day in 76. While in 1988, the Queen opened Darling Harbour in Sydney. Kerry Packer won a reported $27.98 million in Las Vegas on this day in 1995. While a year later in 96, an Alanis Morissette started a six-week run at number one on the UK albums chart with Jagged Little Pill. In 1998, a federal judge in Sacramento gives Unabomber Ted Kaczynski four life sentences plus 30 years after he accepted a plea agreement, sparing him from the death penalty. The I Love You virus affected millions of computers worldwide on this day in 2000. American actor and comedian Dom DeLuise sadly passed away in 2009 at the age of 75. It was the very same day that South Australia becomes the first state in Australia to ban plastic shopping bags. US President Barack Obama said photos of a dead Osama bin Laden would not be released on this day in 2011, while in 2018, California overtook Great Britain to become the world's fifth largest economy. And today, finally, is International Jedi Day. May the 4th be with you. And that's a little of what's happened on this day, May the 4th.
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0: From the Celebration Book, it was Daryl Timm's birthday yesterday. Happy birthday to you, Daryl. Also, Melissa Gaffer. Happy birthday for Saturday. If you happen to celebrate today, you share it with Irish golfer Rory McIlroy, who turns 37. Will Arnett turns 56. And Australia's own Andrew Denton is 66.
1: 3GG is classic. After classic. After classic. 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
0: The local breakfast street, double G. It is 21 past 8 on our way to a rather nice top of 21 degrees. Looking cloudy, showers clearing, light north-northwesterly wind staying with us. But out of 11 overnight, more of the cloudy stuff and a shower or two tomorrow. Top around about 16 degrees right now. We're sitting on 12 and we are sitting on this money. 3GG's ultimate ear test, over $4,330. That is what you could be winning right now just by guessing that sound right there. What do you think? 56222444 is the telephone number. I'd love you to be a winner. Go and put your guess to the test. Thanks to TM and HMR 10. Tell me what this is and win this. 3GG.

0: TMNH Mitre 10, George Street Mowing. It's the sound that has Gippsland guessing. Three double G's ultimate ear test.
1: The lovely Lisa of Druin. Morning, how are you?
2: Not too bad, thank you.
1: I'm glad to hear that. What are you going to do with over $4,000?
2: Oh, I think I'll think about it when I actually win it.
1: Okay, good on you. Not counting your chickens before they're hatched. That is some sage words of advice right there. Let's see if we can make it happen. There it is. Well, thanks to TMNH, Mitre 10, George Street in Mowi. What are we doing?
2: Oh, would it actually be putting a rechargeable battery back inside a cordless drill and clicking the flap back into place?
1: So it locks into position, hey?
2: Yes.
1: I love your guess. Lisa of Druin. No.
2: No.
1: No, not doing that at all. Unfortunately, okay. As much as I'd love to give you some money, unfortunately not going to be with that guess anyway. But you have yourself a lovely day.
2: Great, thank you so much.
1: Always a pleasure. There is another chance for you to be a winner. We'll do it again tomorrow morning right here at Forever Classic. 3GG.
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12: The Gippsland Region Public Health Unit urges you to book in and get your measles vaccine now.
13: 12 degrees in Warragul, 10 for Traralgon, 14 in Pakenham. From the Capital Radio 3GG newsroom, I'm Scott Maiman. A new poll shows support for the Prime Minister has stabilised as the government prepares to hand down its budget. More from Michael Packie.
14: The latest Redbridge poll published in the Financial Review shows Anthony Albanese has stemmed the slide in his personal standing. The survey reveals voters are generally happy with the way Mr Albanese is handling the fuel crisis, but some of this goodwill could evaporate depending on how well the budget is received next Tuesday. The improvement in the PM's standing has not really led to a spike in Labor's primary vote. One Nation is still nipping at its heels, while the Coalition has had a marginal lift. However, once preferences are taken into account, Labor has a lead of up to 10 points against both opposition parties. Michael Packey reporting.
13: A new survey suggests risky behaviour is becoming dangerously normalised on regional roads, and it's a warning for Gippsland motorists. In the survey, 71% of drivers have admitted to often breaking the law. Among the research, speeding, fatigue and mobile phone use remain the most common factors in dangerous driving behaviour. These were targeted during a recent crackdown by police across Gippsland. Russell White from the Australian Road Safety Foundation says with Fatality-Free Friday coming up later this month, it's a timely reminder for Gippslanders to get back to the basics.
6: For local road users, especially in regional and remote areas, it's about recognising the risks and not becoming complacent. So slowing down, staying focused and remembering that every decision you make can help keep people in your local community safe.
13: Concerns have been raised about the number of allied health professionals across Gippsland. Gippsland's Primary Health Network says there are fewer allied health professionals across the region compared with the rest of Victoria. The network's latest insight report has suggested that while Gippsland has a relatively strong GP and primary care nursing number, there are fewer allied health professionals per population when compared with numbers from the rest of the state. It's hoped specifically targeted programs will help close the gap. Some programs include scholarships for allied health students. A court date's expected for this week for the man accused of killing a 5-year-old girl in Alice Springs. Toby Goff reports.
15: 1 week after she was taken from her home, Northern Territory Police have formally charged Jefferson Lewis with the murder of Kumanjai Little Baby. The 47-year-old remains under heavy guard in Darwin and is expected to face court later this week. Northern Territory Police Commissioner Martin Dole says while the charge is a significant milestone in a complex investigation, the town remains deeply scarred. Police have also released CCTV of Thursday's riot that broke out at the hospital where Lewis was receiving treatment. Several people have been arrested over the event. Toby Goff reporting.
0: 3GG Local Sport.
13: AFL and a 20-point win for the Gold Coast Suns beating GWS Giants 83-63. Earlier, the Sydney Swans with a 17-point win over the Melbourne Demons 131-114. A former Warragul basketballer turned NBL coach is on the verge of moving on from Melbourne United. More on that from Alex Doncherty.
16: Dean Vickerman is working towards a release from his current deal with Melbourne United, which currently sees him coaching the side until the end of the 2027-28 season. Fox Sports is reporting the 54-year-old is expected to join Japanese side Nagasaki Velka. Vickerman has built one of the strongest coaching records across the league. During his time with Melbourne United, he led them to championships in 2018 and 2021. His winning record at the club sits at a neat 62% since his arrival in 2017. Alex Stockerty, Capital Radio News.
13: And Oscar Piastri has finished third in an action-packed Miami Grand Prix. Mercedes driver Kimi Antonelli won the race from Lando Norris. And that's the latest news update. I'm Scott Maiman from the Capital Radio Newsroom.
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17: Delays forming through Warragul and all the regular hotspots, like at the intersection of Alfred Street and Howard Street. Queen Street, slow patches through the main drag, and then we have some slight delays on Victoria Street on the approach to Albert Street. The drive into Melbourne is looking pretty good. The Prince's Highway in fine form, the Prince's Freeway in pretty good nick. Until you get onto the Monash Freeway, then delays kick in around Clyde Road through to Warragul Road. 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More traffic soon on 3GG's Local Breakfast.
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13: Unleaded is $1.87 at the BP Inverloch, $1.78 at the Shell Warragul Roadhouse, and $1.81 at the Metro in Morwell.
0: 3GG's 4-day forecast for Southern Stock Feeds. 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
1: Well, according to the Bureau, we are in for a partly cloudy day today. Just a slight chance of a shower or two this morning. Some light northwesterly winds. Down to 11 overnight. Tomorrow, there's more of the showery stuff. Cloudy conditions, top around about 16. Late showers and cloudy on Wednesday, 18. And for Thursday, showers about cooler. Top around about 10 degrees. Today, 21 for Moe, 19 for the Bromley and Gather 20. And right now, Pakenham 14, 13 at Traralgon. Moe right now at the front of TMNH Minor 10 is sitting on 12.
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1: It is going to be a mega Monday today. I can feel it in the waters. Listen out for that Captain Cash winning song for the day. We'll reveal that at 7:15. Hopefully you've locked that away in the memory banks. And listen out for it and get ready to follow the rules for your chance to win. This is Forever Classic 3GG, What Caught My Eye. Right after this one from Real Life, Double G.

0: The home of Captain Cash. The jackpot begins to grow from 9 this morning. Gippsland's Forever Classic, 531, 3GG. It's just on 17 away from 9, and it looks as though we've said goodbye to the nice, predictable weather that we've had over the last couple of months, and hello to the rain. Looks as though, yes, the showery day this week is going to be Thursday, only getting up to 10 degrees. We'll have a look at those weather details again very soon, but in the meantime, here at 3GG, it's time to check this out.
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0: 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And apparently all on his wedding night, Your Honour, the police chased the groom for 12 miles, at times going more than 80 miles an hour. He was eventually caught and spent his honeymoon in jail. Yeah, it's not a great wedding until your wedding comes with its own mugshot.
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0: We are looking at a cloudy day today. Some showers expected. Less likely this morning, as a matter of fact. North-northwesterly winds. Top today, 21 degrees right now. We're sitting on 12 on this. May the 4th be with you. Happy Star Wars Day as we celebrate. Yes, with a mega Captain Cash jackpot, it starts to climb from 9 this morning. Listen now for that all-important Captain Cash winning song for the day and the number you need to text. Soon as you hear it, enter as many times as you like. You send your name and 3GG to 042-88-11-455. It's a jackpot out of this galaxy.

0: Yes, happy Star Wars Day to you. Forever Classic 531, 3GG, where the next song kicks off not only a 30-minute music marathon, but our jackpot. It is a Mega Monday today. Craig Pritchard kicks us off. Tears for Fears, as well as this from Crowded House and Bananarama. Have a great day. Good luck with Captain Cash.
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7: 531 3GG's latest beach and surf conditions.
8: G'day there for Kilcunda today. Fair conditions, 1 to 2 foot swell, 9 knot offshore wind in from the north. High tide to 2.5 metres at 2 o'clock, 17 the drink and 13 outside. For the island, quarter fair conditions, 1 to 2 foot swell, 18 knot offshore wind in from the north. High tide to 1.5 metres just after 2 o'clock, 17 in the drink and 15 outside. 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I'm Andy and that's your 3GG Surf Report.
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11: For Terry and the team at Crawford Marine, celebrating 60 years of boating. 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
12: 15 degrees in Warrigal, it's 13 in Traralgon. Pakenham, it's 14 degrees. From the Capital Radio 3GG newsroom, I'm Scott Maiman. A man from Gippsland has died in hospital following a motorcycle crash in Delegat River last month. Alex Donkerty reports.
13: Emergency services were called to reports a rider had lost control of their motorcycle on Bonang Road back on April 21 at around 2:45 p.m. The rider, a 65-year-old man from Bawbaw, was taken to hospital but sadly died as a result of his injuries. The investigation remains ongoing. Police are urging any witnesses or anyone who had dashcam footage at the time of the crash to contact Crime Stoppers. Alex Stockerty, Capital Radio News.
14: The Victorian Liberals say their work has just begun after their weekend victory in Nepean. The crucial by-election was being billed as the first major electoral test for the state opposition leader, Jess Wilson. The result called for the Liberals' Anthony Marsh just a couple of hours after polls had closed. Jess Wilson says the work is only the beginning, but Anthony Marsh is the man for the job.
15: He is part of this community. He and his wife, Nat, are raising their young family on the peninsula. They are invested in the future.
14: Latest figures reveal home prices in regional Victoria remained unchanged throughout April as a broader slowdown emerged in the nation's property markets. Annual growth in regional areas of the state is now sitting at 6.7%, with the median value of homes just above the $600,000 mark. Despite the flat result, senior economist at PropTrack, Eleanor Cray, says regional markets around the country are generally outperforming the capital cities, and Gippsland is no exception.
16: Home price growth in regional areas has continued to outpace capital cities over the past year. Across April, regional areas saw home prices rise 0.2% to hit a fresh peak and sit 10.7% higher than a year ago. This stronger growth across regional areas is driven by relative affordability and lifestyle appeal.
14: The biggest inquiry into anti-Semitism in Australia begins today with the first day of a five-week Royal Commission. Jewish Australians are preparing to give evidence about how unchallenged hate speech has been growing in workplaces, on sporting fields and in schools, and the effect it's had on their lives and safety. New statistics show the over-60s control most of Australia's rental market. Gabriel Hodson has details.
17: Australia's silver-haired landlords have increased their control over rental properties by an astronomical amount since tax changes kicked in a generation ago. ATO data shows that in the year 2000, the nation had 1.2 million landlords, and of that, just 170,000 were over 60. That's about 14%. News Corp says the latest figures show that now sits at 27%, and when it comes to older landlords with six or more properties, there's been a 400% increase. Experts at Curtin University say we need to limit the number of properties a person can negatively gear to give young first home buyers a chance. Gabriel Hodson reporting.
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14: In the AFL, a 20-point win for Gold Coast Suns, beating GWS Giants 83-63. Earlier, Sydney Swans with a 17-point win over the Melbourne Demons 131-114. In the weekend's Gippsland League footy, Druin thumped Sale 25-23-173 to 13-14-92. Warragul winners over Bairnsdale 88-61. Lee and Gatha beat Traralgon 12-18-90 to 11-7-73. Mafra with a comfortable win over Morwell 116-88. And Moe defeated Wonthaggi 103-63. That's the latest news update. I'm Scott Maiman from the Capital Radio Newsroom.
7: 3GG. Time saver traffic. Accident towing Gippsland. Prompt and professional attention from Bunyip to Mallacoota and right across South Gippsland.
18: Morning, the roads are in fantastic shape with no major incidents that I need to run you through. Some delay through Warragul in the regular hotspots. For Jawn, it is chockers on Main South Road, especially as you're approaching the main drag. And then the drive into Melbourne is improving. The Princes Freeway in good shape. The Monash Freeway is slow but recovering from the Princes Highway through to Belgrave-Pelham Road, then from Eastlink through to Warragul Road. Get the new look Ford Ranger Wildtrak four-wheel drive, and you'll also get a 4K fuel card at participating Ford dealers. 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And that's the latest 3GG time saver traffic.
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14: Unleaded is $1.87 at the BP Inverloch, $1.78 at the Shell Warragul Roadhouse, and $1.81 at the Metro in Morwell.
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19: possible showers and 20 today. Tomorrow, showers and 15. Wednesday, showers increasing and 17. And Thursday, showers and 11. Warragul atop of 20 today. Moe 21 and Tararum 21 degrees.
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Thanks to Crawford Marine. It is 3GG's Captain Cash continuing to go higher. It's starting pretty high today. We're already at $1,350. Here's Brian Adams, Forever Classic 3GG.

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Captain Cash is now worth $1,400.

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0: Forever Classic 3GG, Craig Pritchard with Culture Club and Carla Chameleon wrapping up a 30-minute music marathon, and we'll have another one coming up next hour thanks to Accident Towing Gippsland. Prompt and professional attention from Bunyip to Mallacoota and right across Gippsland. As Captain Cash, the jackpot is now up to $1,520. Good luck to you. Hey, possible showers today and 20. You know, we didn't have many showers last week, but we certainly got them this week. Showers again tomorrow with 15. Wednesday, showers increasing 17. And Thursday, showers on 11. Warragul a top of 20 today. Moe 21. And Traralgon 21 degrees. Up soon, some classic Queen on the way. 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

0: Forever Classic 3GG. Hope you're having a great Monday. Escape Club there and Wild Wild West. Hey, 3GG's Captain Cass continues to go higher thanks to Terry and the team at Crawford Marine celebrating 60 years at Chickerell Street in Morwell. And we're now up to $1,620 up for grabs. Now, hopefully you heard Dixie with the Captain Cass song this morning at 7:15. 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

0: Forever Classic 3JJ, Craig Pritchard with you on this Monday morning. As the captain cash total continues to rise, we're now up to $1,780 up for grabs. And make sure you keep listening out for the 3JJ Captain Cash song. When you hear it, your name and 3JJ, text it to 042-8811-455 and then stand by your phone. Captain Cash could be calling you. Coming up after 10, we've got a 30-minute music marathon again and some Denise Williams. And Fleetwood Mac. It's all part of a 30-minute music marathon coming your way straight after 10. Forever Classic 3JJ.
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